0: Noodling away to the end there from the album The Invisible Blues Man, Andy Fairweather Lowe, and So Glad You're Mine.
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0: Welcome back to UK Blues Today. In this hour, I'll be playing you tracks from some of the artists scheduled to be playing at a blues venue in the coming week. There's a bit of a bash going on at the Sandringham Estate. Andy Fairweather Lowe will be there, as will Ronnie Wood.

Three of the artists appearing at the Sandringham Bash going on this weekend. Will Wilde there with the title track from his album Blues Is Still Alive. The one in the middle? It was, of course, Eric Clapton. We went back to the Blues album for his working of Worried Life Blues. And we started off with Imelda May because Ronnie Wood will be at Sandringham and he's helping her out on the track Made to Love. It's on the album 11 Past the Hour. UK Blues Today on your favourite radio station? How about something from Mike Sanchez?

from their eponymous debut album. That's the Dead Reds and Apocalypse City. And ironically, they're playing the Beautiful Day Blues Festival this weekend. Before that, it was Jim Crawford and Blues Boy, title track from his album. Good to see him still out and about. And we started off with Mike Sanchez, a working of Down the Road a piece. And that was recorded for the Alexis Corner Memorial Concert. It's on the album Volume 3. UK Blues Today.

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This is the Jive Aces.

0: Remy Harris is out and about this week in his acoustic blues duo format. From the album In On The Two, that was Old Man. The one in the middle came from Claude Bourbon and How Hard from his album What's Up. We started off with the Jive Aces and their working of Mystery Train. It's on their album Good Rockin' Tonight, The Roots of the King.
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0: Vince Lee and Sophie Lord there with their working of St. Louis Blues. It's on the album Out in the Sticks, Volume 2. And recorded live at the Butler, before that it was the Mighty Howlers with Money or Love. Well, that's almost it from me, Paul Stiles. And by the way, check out our website, ukbluestoday.co.uk. That's where you'll find all the details about the tracks played on this week's show. I'll be back next week, right here at the same time, but now...
1: it's time for a bonus track.
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If Paradise Is Half As Nice by the Amen Corner, which is actually a cover song originally written by the Italian singer-songwriter Luciano Bassetti under the name Il Paradiso and first recorded by the Italian singer Ambra Borelli. The song was translated into English by Jack Fishman. Initially, it was offered to the Tremolos, but they rejected it. So it was then recorded by the Amen Corner as their debut single. This was the most successful of the band's singles, and here's the thing, there are two differing versions of the song, one with an orchestra with a prominent horn through the middle eight, and one version without either.

Hello again, this is Bill Everett with Technicolor Dreams. Over the next 2 hours, we have some fabulous, rare and unfamiliar bands from the 1960s and beyond. But this really isn't an oldie show, because to many of you, this will be new and exciting music. The music that laid down the foundations of progressive rock.

this first 60 minutes, we've got tracks by Granny's Intentions, Rupert's People, the Ivor Cutler Trio, the Warren Davis Monday Band, and Ashton Gardner and Dyke. As there is more to music than hits alone. And right now, here's Wishful Thinking.

Juice, who are a later incarnation of the Millionaires, and Not Enough Words. Plus, we also heard Liar Liar by a teenage rock band from Minneapolis, Minnesota, called The Castaways. And we also played a mod garage rock pop band from Northern California called Powder with Turn Another Page. And we started off with Wishful Thinking and I Want You Girl. And they were formerly known as the Emeralds, who then changed their name to Wishful Thinking. It's Radio Seagull from the Lightship Jenny Bainton now with The Move, and a song which was written by The Move's guitarist-vocalist Roy Wood and recorded on the 6th of July in Ad Division Studios based in London. As with many of Wood's early songs, the basis of this track was a book of fairy tales which Wood authored while at the Moseley College of Art. The distinctive instrumental arrangement, including oboe, clarinet, cor anglais, which is also a kind of oboe, and a French horn, was suggested by the assistant producer Tony Visconti. And here is Flowers in the Rain.

0: It's Technicolor Dreams and Radio Seagull with I'll Cry Out From My Grave by Brigadoon. And before that, we heard Jimmy Campbell and Loving You Is All I Do. Jimmy comes from Kirkby in Liverpool in the United Kingdom and was a member of the Merseybeat groups The Kirkbys, The 23rd Turnelf and Rocking Horse, as well as releasing three solo albums. And we began with Flowers in the Rain from The Move. Don't forget, we are a commercial-free radio station and we have loads of extra features on our Patreon link. 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
3: Radio

That was The Flies and Alexander Bell Believes. This English psychedelic pop band were formed in Wanstead, East London. Members then went on to be in The Bulldog Breed, The Gun, Please and T2, amongst other groups. Sandwich Summer in the Middle was Circles by La Fleur de Lys, and we'll hear more from their lineup a bit later. And we began with Callum Bryce and Lovemaker. Now, Lovemaker, that actual single, was originally recorded as the soundtrack to a Woodpecker Cider Cinema advert. You can just hear it now, can't you? You're listening to Radio Seagull, online, on mobile, and on AM from the lightship Jenny Bainton in Harlingen Harbour, with Ashton, Gardner and Dyke.

The Wizard from Mark Bolan. It's an interesting song as it has no chorus and is all verse. We also played The Bystanders with Pat and People. And The Bystanders at one time had one Lynn Metel as part of their lineup. He later became known as the Welsh comedian Owen Money. Although I've never found him that funny, to be perfectly honest, but he does have a fan club of women of a certain age. As well as that, we heard Alive Not Dead by Art, an English rock group formerly known as the VIPs. And when Gary Wright joined them, they changed their name to Spooky Tooth. And we began that music mix with Ashton Gardner and Dyke and See the Sun in My Eyes. This British rock group were formed by former members of the Remo Four. Don't forget, we are a commercial-free radio station, so we are able to play more music between now and the top of the hour. But to be able to do this, we do need your help. 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So, we're broadcasting from the Lightship, Jenny Bainton, and now, the Knack.

That is I Had a Little Boat from the Ivor Cutler Trio. And Ivor Cutler was a highly eclectic artist, poet, singer, songwriter, storyteller, broadcaster, author and teacher. He appealed to successive generations with his offbeat sense of humour and wonder at the world. We also heard the Warren Davis Monday Band and Without Fear, and we began with I Wonder from the Gnats, an American band formed in Greenwood, Mississippi. This is Bill Everett, and in the next hour we have some more songs from The Plastic Penny, Tinkerbell's Fairy Dust, The Dead Sea Fruit, and The E-Types. In a moment, Hilda the Builder, presumably Bob's grandmother, I would think, by a band called Granny's Intentions, who started life as a relief group in their native Limerick, playing for £5 a night. And right now, Rupert's People, who were initially a studio band set up to publicise the songs of Rod Linton, recruited from members of Le Fleur de Lys, who we heard from earlier. And this is Dream in My Mind.

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1: We Gotta Get Out of This Place, written by American songwriters Barry Mann and Cynthia Weil from The Animals. It has become an iconic song of its type and was immensely popular with United States Armed Forces, GIs, during the Vietnam War. I wonder why. This is Bill Everett here on Radio Seagull, online, on mobile, and on AM from the lightship Jenny Bainton in Harleian Harbour with Technicolor Dreams. And in this final 60 minutes, we've got some more great music from Colin Hare, The Checkmates, Briley and Engel, The Balloon Farm, and The Bow Street Runners, as there is more to music than hits alone. And right now, here's Plastic Penny.

massive band called the Dead Sea Fruit with Kensington High Street. We also heard Lazy Day from Tinkerbell's Fairy Dust. And we began that mix with Plastic Penny and a track called She Knows. But now a song by The Who, which was written by the guitarist Pete Townshend, of course, during the time that their debut album, My Generation, was actually being recorded. However, it was not actually laid down until 1968. It has become one of the band's most popular tracks and has been a concert staple. The arrangement uses a Latin percussion instrument known as claves, which are pairs of small wooden sticks that make a distinctive high-pitched clicking noise when struck together. The Who had previously used this same instrument on the song Disguises. And here is Magic Bus.

0: other half. And a track called Mr. Pharmacist. Plus, we also heard the E-Types with Put the Clock Back on the Wall. This group's sound combines striking three-part vocal harmonies and Jody Wench's jangling keyboards with professional production techniques that were outside of the garage band norm. And we began with Magic Bus from The Who. 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

That's Lucky Jim by the Candy Choir, a harmony pop outfit from Kent. And they began their career as Erky Grant's backing group in Erky Grant and the Earwigs. We also played Ian McCulloch and Down by the River. He's a Scottish actor, best known for his role as Greg Preston in the BBC TV series The Survivors. He also went on to star in a number of controversial Italian zombie movies, for which he has developed a cult following. And we began that mix with the Imposters of Life's Magazine from The Idle Race, who were most notable for featuring Jeff Lynne before the formation of the Electric Light Orchestra, and are a link between Mike Sheridan and the Knight Riders, The Move, and the Steve Gibbons Band. 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

It's Radio Seagull with Mandrake Paddle Steamer and Doris the Piper. Core members are Briley and Engel, who would later resurface in Prowler and Liverpool Echo. We also heard, open brackets, tell me, close brackets, have you ever seen me from the Small Faces? And we started off with Grapefruit and another game. John Lennon named the band after an art book by Yoko Ono, and the Beatles were closely involved in their early career, signing them to Apple Publishing for songwriting. And the band's John Perry was one of the supporting vocalists on Hey Jude. Don't forget, we are a commercial-free radio station, so we're able to play more music between now and the top of the hour. But to be able to do this, we need your help. 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But now, here's the Bow Street Runners.

That was Mr. Middleton's Lament by the English songwriting duo Brierley and Engel, who also recorded an album of Beatles spoofs as Liverpool Echo. And I mentioned all that earlier, and them, because they were also members of Mandrake Paddle Steamer, of course. We also played the Balloon Farm with A Question of Temperature. And this New Jersey group took their name from a New York City nightclub. And we started off with So Very Woman from the Bow Street Runners, who are known for, amongst other things, one of the early bands Mick Fleetwood played drums for. But that is your lot from me for today, although there's more great music to come here on Radio Seagull, so stay exactly where you are. You can still write to us at Radio Seagull, P.O. Box 24, 8860 AA, Harlingen in the Netherlands. In a moment, Colin Hare with Granny Granny, probably inspired by the boutique Granny Takes a Trip. And to play us out, Every Day Is Just the Same from The Checkmates, a British instrumental cabaret band formed in 1961 and continuing to perform and record after breaking away from their previous band leader, Emil Ford. Thanks very much for listening. I'll catch you next time, either for some more Technicolor Dreams or the Underground Edition. Till then, from me, Bill Everett, wherever you are in the world, good night, good morning, good evening.

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1: Radio

Hello, Debbie Ashmore in the air chair here on Radio Seagull for the next couple of hours. Welcome along to today's programme. Began today with a bit of Ghost from their Skeleta album back from 2025 and the song Lacrima. One band that I really would love to see live, but unfortunately they sold out and, well, I haven't got to see them live as yet. As I say, welcome along. Hope you're all having a fabulous, fabulous week so far. Carrying on with some more music, now let's have a bit of Blink-182 from their Neighbourhoods album and the song Ghost on the Dance Floor.

Playing for you first there, we had a bit of Blink 182 from their Neighbourhoods album back from 2011 and the song Ghost on the Dance Floor, band I've seen many, many, many times, and I'm dedicating that one especially to my two sons, Tom and Paul, and also to their cousins, Chris and Dan, a band that they all went to see again many, many times. And we've just been listening to the band Frost and the song Life in the Wires Part 1. You're in tune with Debbie Ashmore here on Radio Seagull, and if you stay tuned and you did want to get in touch with me, I'll be giving out all the details in a few moments. Coming up for you now, let's have some 2026 music. This is Eden Bridge from their album Set the Dark on Fire and the song Where the Wild Things Are.

playing the best in alternative and progressive music. Started off with some 2026 music there from their album Set the Dark on Fire. That was Edenbridge and their song Where the Wild Things Are. And we've just been listening to some 2025 music. That was Ghost of the Machine from their Empires Must Fall album and the song Panopticon. Just heard the news recently that Ghost of the Machine are calling it a day. Big shame, but I can understand their reasons. And wishing everybody in Ghost of the Machine all the best for their future projects. Okay, time now for some more 2026 music. This is the band Hamasare, featuring Christelle Vitry from their album Pictures and the song Frames.

started off with some 2026 music. That was the band Hamasari featuring Christelle Rattray from their brand new album Pictures and the song Frames. Well, who are Hamasari? They're artisans of a sound both massive and delicate. They bring together elements of both classic, contemporary, progressive rock, drawing inspiration from acts such as Pink Floyd, Porcupine Tree and Carnival. They carefully shape and refine musical and sensory journey. The band draws us into a storm-laden ritual evoking imagery like falling raindrops scattered through a dark, clouded atmosphere, yet pierced by welcome glimmers of hope. And we've just been listening to an East Anglia artist, one I've seen many, many times, and again, really, really worth seeing if you do get the chance. That was Retro Firefly and her 2025 song, Fleet. Time now for some music from March UK, currently known as Kitty O'Neill, from her album So No More Digging Up Bones, and the song I Just Want Them to Know.

began with some March UK, currently known as Kitty O'Neill, from her So No More Digging Up Bones album from 2024, and the song I Just Want Them to Know. And we've just been listening to the wonderful The Black Heart Orchestra back from 2022 and their Hotel Utopia album and the song Astronaut. Well, I'm having so much fun in the studio, and I've just looked up and that hour has nearly gone already. If you're a regular listener to us here on the station, you'll know that we are advert free, and for that reason we get to play that one extra track or bonus track per hour. Well, I'm going to be playing the extra track in just one moment, which is going to be Neverland from IQ and their album Dominion back from 2025. I do hope that you can be with me in hour two.

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You're in tune with Debbie Ashmore in the air chair here on Radio Seagull for the next hour. And we started hour two with a bit of 2026 music. That was Crownlands and the song Black Star. If you're just joining me, thank you so much. If you've been with me since hour one, again, thank you so, so much. Okay, time now for some more music. Let's go back to the 1970s. Here's Cozy Powell and Dance with the Devil.

A couple of songs there from 1970s. We started off with Cozy Powell from 1973 and Dance with the Devil. And we've just been listening to one of my top three bands of all time. This is Creedence Clearwater Revival from their Cosmos Factory album back from 1970 and Up Around the Bend. Time now for some 2025 music. Let's have some Forgotten Gods from their Memories album and the song Alive.

You're in tune with Radio Seagull, where there's more to music than hits alone. And we started off with the band Forgotten Gods there with their Memories album and the song Alive. And we've just been listening to Golden Caves from their Dysergy album and the song How to Care. You're in tune with Debbie Ashmore here on Radio Seagull. Would you like to drop me a line? Would you like something playing, a mention or a mention for someone? In fact, if you'd like to drop me a line about anything, it's all the same address. It's debbie@radioseagull.com. Okay, time now for some 2024 music. There's a band I've seen many times. Here's Hats Off Gentlemen, It's Adequate from their One Word That Means the World album and the song Music for Dancing.

A Radio Seagull triple play for you there. We started off with Hats Off Gentlemen, It's Adequate from their album One Word That Means the World, Arkhipov, back from 2024, and the song Music for Dancing. We followed that with Ebb from their Madden Killing Time album and the song Mary Jane. And we've just been listening to some brand new music from 2026 from their new album called Sanctuary, the band Evanescence, and the song Afterlife. Okay, time now to slow it down a little bit. Here's a band that's recently quite new to me. This is Dickajee from 2024 and her song In the Blink of an Eye.

Started there with a lady that I've not seen and who's quite new to me. That was Dickajee with her song In the Blink of an Eye. And that was back from 2024. And we've just been listening to the lovely Ebony Buckle for the title track to her album, Hearts Get Started, back from 2024. You're in tune with Debbie Ashmore here on Radio Sigla. Do hope that you're enjoying the music. Time now for some 2026 music. This is Mark Atkinson from his Voices album and the song Home.

Began there with some 2026 music, the lovely Mark Atkinson from his Voices album and the song Home. Hoping to see Mark Atkinson live at some point, definitely on my bucket list. And we followed that with the wonderful earworm Dust Devil from the husband and wife team, Michelle Plum and Nick Hall, commonly known as Plum Hall, from their Ghost of Noise album back from 2020. And that one will definitely be sticking in my brain for some time to come. Anyway, just looked up at that clock and again, that hour has gone so quickly and this next song is going to be my last one. If you do listen to us regularly, you know we are advert free here on Radio Seagull. So for that purpose, if you could pop on over to our merchandise tab, have a look if there's anything you fancy. If you could purchase it, that really would help us out. 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If you could become a member again, that would help us out here on Radio Seagull. Just want to thank you so much for joining me today. It really is appreciated and I do hope that you've enjoyed the programme. Hope you can be with me at the same time and the same place next week and I'm wishing you all a fabulous week ahead. Going to be leaving you today with our bonus song or extra song, which is from Carnatica and the song Forever back from 2020.

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Sonic's Bit and Swagger, Elephant Man by Suede, taken from the band's album Head Music. Before that, the cool sound of Kraftwerk, The Model. 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I'm Roland Oxland.

from 2022, Broken Angels by American outfit Starcrawler. Before that, Only After Dark by Mick Ronson, taken from his debut solo album Slaughter on 10th Avenue, released in 1974, followed by glam rockers T-Rex, Laser Love. 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I'm Roland Oxland.

Not the Man, released earlier this year as a single by Manchester-based band The Cathodes, available as a download from major platforms. Before that, Star by David Bowie, followed by The Psychedelic Furs from 1984. Here Come Cowboys.

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1: 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I'm Roland Oxland.

from 1959, Lonely Blue Boy, sung by Conway Twitty. The song reached number 6 on the Billboard Hot 100. Before that, The Saints, A Minor Aversion. The track was taken from the band's album Eternally Yours, followed by If Love Is Dead by Herman Brodt and His Wild Romance from 1982. 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

From 2025, Another One for the Fire by American outfit Sleep Bomb. The piece was taken from The Sleeping Dead, the band's album of alternative incidental music for George Romero's 1968 horror classic Night of the Living Dead, available as a download from major platforms. Before that, Death, sung by retro-futuristic countertenor Klaus Nomi, taken from Dido and Aeneas, written by Henry Purcell and arranged here by Jack Waldman. 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

10 years after, Going Back to Birmingham, written by Richard Pennyman, also known as Little Richard. Before that, legendary blues rock guitarist Johnny Winter, Johnny Be Good. Followed by Edgar Winter's White Trash, Keep Playing That Rock and Roll. 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I'm Roland Oxland,

From 1989, Transvision Vamp, Landslide of Love. Before that, David Bowie, Hang On to Yourself. 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Tracy Tracy supplied lead vocal work. 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I'm Roland Oxland

Guitar superstar Gary Moore, Midnight Blues. Before that, David Bowie, Sorrow, taken from the singer's album Pin-Ups, released in October 1973. Followed by the Beatles' Yesterday, one of the most covered songs in the history of recorded music. This is commercial-free Radio Seagull. I'm Roland Oxland,

Severin, speak so slightly. Severin, down on your bended knee. Taste the whip in love not given lightly.

Baroque Pop Rockers, The Last Dinner Party, Agnus Dei, from 2025. Before that, Sadomasochism Abound, Venus in Furs by the Velvet Underground, from 1967. Frontman Lou Reed wrote the song after reading Leopold von Sacher-Masoch's book titled Venus in Furs. Gloria Mundi are next. I Individual, the title track of the band's debut album, released in 1978.

Gloria Mundi quickly built a reputation for shows that were visually arresting and sonically intense. The band's debut album, I Individual, successfully captured the exhilaration the live performances were famous for.

Gloria Mundi, Victim and Fights Back, both now remastered and available on the band's debut album, I Individual. 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I'm Roland Oxland.

Feminist Phlegm from X-Ray Specs, O Bondage Up Yours. Before that, from 1977, This Perfect Day by Australian outfit The Saints. Chris Bailey gobbed the lyric. With no advertisements, Radio Seagull can now bring you a special bonus track, Joe Satriani, Summer Song.

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Deep Purple getting us underway with those pictures of home. Well, welcome along. This is the home of good music. Radio Seagull with myself, Mandy, on a Friday. Great to be with you and get the chance to play for you. Three Colours Dot, Ordinary World. That's all coming up later on in the programme. Love the music. But it's me, Mandy, now, who's rocking the sea. Thank you for tuning our way. Fancy a little bit of Shocking Blue? I do.

Elvis, rock and roll woman, that's what I'm going to be on this Friday with you here on Radio Seagull. Before that, played Shocking Blue and Rock in the Sea, and I'm just going with the flow of things on the rock and roll theme with some Bob Seger now and the Silver Bullet Band, don't forget them, and some of that old time rock and roll. Just

0: Or to me.
1: Oh, it's definitely still all rock and roll to me, and I decided to go with the flow. A bit of a rock and roll theme on the programme on this Friday with myself, Mandy. More music, less chat with the Blue Oyster Cult. Let's have some rock, not war.

Oh, years ago, myself and my sister Vanessa started our own rock and roll band. We didn't have to go as far away as Boston, but I've decided on the programme today on Radio Seagull, I'm going to feature music about rock and roll. I guess I've got a rock and roll heart. Well, you could say so. Thank you for joining me on this Friday. Shall we invite Eric Clapton along? Now, that's an idea.

Well, I'm going to rock steady with Bonnie Raitt and Brian Adams and myself, Mandy, here on a Friday. Radio Seagull's the place we're at, even. Is that my beating heart in the background? It might well be. Or it could herald Huey Lewis and the News. I think that's more likely. If you want to get in contact today, mandy@radioseagull.com or, of course, on the Facebook pages is the best way to do just that while we listen to the heart of rock and roll.

rocking the Casbah there with The Clash. They did some really good music when you think of it, back in the new wave days there of the 80s and late 70s. With myself, Mandy, here on Radio Seagull, rocking the airwaves with you. Many of your requests I'm going to keep for the second hour of the programme today. And I know Big Al's going to keep some of the tunes that I've been playing, because he's going to play it on the radio station we work as colleagues on, and another station together. Because, you know, I just love rock and roll. Hope you do too, because it's a theme on the programme today on this Friday. And next up, Joan Jett and those Black Hearts. I love rock and roll.

Whoa, to all those old-time rockers out there doing a bit of jiving. I was definitely to that from Geordie. And that was especially for Pear, because I know you often ask me to play tracks from them. And rock and roll is the theme on the programme today. Thank you so much for joining me, Mandy. Radio Seagull's the place we're at, with lots more good music in store for you. Intend to be rocking the airwaves all for the next few hours or so, turning up the heat with John Fogerty.

Oh, rocking away there. Of course, Neil Young, the live version of Rocking in the Free World. Well, we're rocking in the light ship. I can hardly see anything in front of me. The sun is shining so brightly through the porthole, I could say. If you believe that, you'll believe anything. But I do hope that you enjoy the music on this Friday, even if I can't see what I'm doing or what I'm playing. It's great that we've had a bit of sunshine, isn't it? It's been really hot and sticky today. Oh dear, we'll be rocking heaven down in a moment. All we need now is to invite

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Those rock and roll dreams never are what they seem. Asia getting us underway into the second hour. Welcome along if you just tuned our way. Where have you been over the last hour? Great to have your company now. This is Radio Seagull, broadcasting to you over the world on the internet. Possibly you're listening on 747 via your mobile phone, driving around in the car. However's the way, it's lovely to have your company, along with some priest Brad Sprouts. Maybe they've been on your dinner menu today, and the king of rock and roll. He's coming up next with lots more good music. And my

Street. Jim Steinman with those rock and roll dreams coming through on the radio with me, Mandy, on a Friday, and playing music to rock the boat, as you would say. I used to say anyway a lot. Oh, don't know today, all those memories of all the offshore broadcasts we did a while back. I don't know, they just keep flooding through. It'd be lovely to do that again. I think it was because last weekend I got along to the Hailing Island Festival, and it's good to hear live music once again, isn't it? And to be able to get out and about again, which I did weekend before last. Wasn't it beautiful weather? I went over to South Wales, to the Gower area, and the sun just kept on shining, so really beautiful. Hope you got a chance to get down to the sea or just get out in the back garden and enjoy some of that sunshine. Well, rock is the theme today, rock and roll and versions of it. Here's Styx now. Do you remember Rocking the Paradise?

0: Argent and God gave rock and roll to you, and I've given it to you this Friday too. Can't believe we're 1.5 hours through the program. I'm so much enjoying rocking the boat on this Friday. Thank you so much for your company. I love the words in that song. We should be good and kind to each other and to every one of God's little creatures. I'm going to get up on my high horse again. Talking about horses, well, I've got a song about a rocking horse coming up just a little later. Lots more music themed around rock and roll on this Friday. So whatever you happen to be up to, maybe you can tell me. Our Facebook page, which is Radio Seagull, or Mandy's Musical Minx, or Mandy Malt on my own Facebook page, or Mandy at RadioSeagull.com. Always you can get in touch with me. If I don't say hi on this program, I definitely will in the coming days.
1: Gentler.
0: Yeah, in the days before rock and roll, Van Morrison, tell us what's happening now. And then...
1: down.
0: Come on, Van.
1: On my knees.
0: Oh, okay.
1: At the wharf.

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0: Where is Justin now? 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
1: Come aboard.

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Can't believe I still haven't got one. When my daughter was growing up, I went to an antiques shop in Westram, not too far from where I live, and saw a beautiful Victorian rocking horse I so wanted to buy, and my ex talked me out of it. So I don't know, maybe I'll have to wait till my daughter, till I'm, oh well, gosh, I can't even mention being a grandmama. So maybe sometime in the future, that's the next chance I'll get to have a rocking horse. I'll probably be playing with it more than the little one will be. Oh dear, never mind. The other thing I wanted was a grandfather clock, and that I didn't get either. But when I do move out in the countryside sometime, that's definitely what I want, hanging up in my hallway, standing in my hallway. Oh dear, I don't know, I'm getting my clocks muddled up, but I do love them. I'm thinking of grandmother clock, of course, that could be hanging up, or it could be on the mantle more likely. Never mind, I'll tell you the one clock I have got at home, which is amazing. It's actually it's got a little pendulum, but I don't think the pendulum powers it. Instead, it's got a battery, and I'm sure the battery hasn't been changed in the last 14 years. So how it's still going, it must be one amazing battery. That's all I can say. I don't know. If you can think of one battery that's lasted longer than that, then let me know. Mandy@radioseagull.com. Well, I've had quite a few people getting in contact over the last week or so, and John was painting his kitchen ceiling not that long ago. In fact, you mentioned you'd had two and a third coat as well. I'm sure by the end of it, and by now probably, John, it's looking really good and very swish. It's great when you've got, like you had, an extension to the house and you're doing the final bits when you're doing the decorating. I guess it's a bit more fun painting walls than it is ceilings. But a friend of mine, Big Al, was helping me paint my father's flat in the ceiling, and I was doing the walls, painting them a kind of silver grey colour. So I don't know if it was 50 shades of grey. Well, you never know, it might have been. We kept mixing the paints. I did that at my home years back, managed to mix exactly the same colour when I ran out halfway through a wall, and they say you can't do that. But the grey we had originally was a bit dark, so I've managed to get it just the shade I wanted now. So this is for you as well, John. A whiter shade of pale, how appropriate. For you, some Procol Harum.

been a lovely sunny few days, particularly last weekend, but it's been a pretty pleasant week. Sunny intervals. I hope you've had the same wherever you are too. I played a little earlier some Van Morrison in the days before rock and roll he was telling us about, the Radio Luxembourg days, which brought back lots of memories. I remember at a radio day back, I think it's 2007, gosh, that's going back in time. I was interviewed for Radio Luxembourg and invited down to the radio station at the time. Lots of memories there, all about radio in all its different variants. Going up to the top of the hour now, keeping on with the theme, Amy McDonald telling us all about Mr. Rock and Roll.

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Thank you so much for your company. And I mentioned a little earlier on that I've got Three Colours Dark and their innovative version of Duran Duran's Ordinary World with a lovely extended guitar solo from Dave Gregory, formerly of XTC and Big Big Train, on the end section. So don't forget to give that a listen to. And also, if you want to get your hands on your very own copy, it's available through Bandcamp, called Love's Lost Prophet. It's also available from Burning Shed. So that's something that I'm definitely going to get my hands on a copy. In the meantime, as things have been so strange over the last few years, who could have predicted? 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

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And it's available as a download from Bandcamp called Love's Lost Property. It's also available from Burning Shed. Definitely something to get your hands on, a copy of. We play all the very best music here on Radio Seagull. Love to be with you on a Friday. Thank you so much for tuning in to your number one radio station. Well, we've got a bit of a rock and roll theme going now. Rock and roll hoochie coochie, along with some Ted Nugent.

Whoa, I was a singer in a rock and roll band years gone by, but not the Moody Blues. And if you just tuned our way, this is Radio Seagull with myself rocking the airwaves. Mandy's the name. And if you want to get in contact, it's mandy@radioseagull.com or via our Facebook pages, Radio Seagull pages, Mandy Morton or Mandy's Musical Minx. Equally, I'd be delighted to hear from you. If I don't say hi on this particular programme, promise I will do next Friday. Hope you had a lovely week and it wasn't too rainy. We've had lots of mix of sunshine and rain. Don't know about those rock and roll women though.

Got a bit of a rock and roll theme going on the program on this Friday. JJ Curl and Rock and Roll Records. Oh, I remember those. Bet you have lots of memories of them too. Buffalo Springfield was before that.

Well, it has been a long time since I've played some Led Zeppelin on the radio, rock and roll there. And before that, it was the Blue Oyster Cults. It is In Flame with Rot and Roll. Rock and roll, that's the theme on the programme today. It's no rotten rock and roll, I can tell you. And it started it all rock and rolling with some rock and roll stew. That's what traffic we're in. Well, I hope you're not stuck in any traffic today. It will feel like a bit of a rotten time, that you're enjoying the music on this Friday. Do let me know what you've been up to during the week. Always fun to know. If you can, if it's broadcastable, it's mandy@radioseagull.com, or you can contact me via the Facebook pages. Equally delighted to hear from you. Do hope you're enjoying the theme on this Friday. If you want to be the inspiration for a future Friday, well, just get in contact. Come up with your suggestions. There's going to be a few of those a little later on. People have been writing in. Thank you for everyone that's been commenting, by the way, for all those thumbs up too. Lovely to know that you're listening in. Thank you for choosing the number one radio station with red, white and blues now. 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

for everyone that attended Rock and Roll High School. That was the Ramones on a Friday on Radio Seagull with myself, Mandy, rocking those airwaves with the Rolling Stones. Wonder if you remember this track. It's only rock and roll. Yeah,

For all you rock and roll angels out there you go. A little bit of rock and roll on a Friday always hits the spot. And if I'm quick, I just may fit in another song, or two, actually a couple of tracks up to the top of the hour, starting off with the Doobie Brothers. And if you're driving around in the car with the window down, enjoying a little bit of summer breeze, then the Doobie Brothers are especially for you, because you might be doing just this, rocking down the highway.

the Highway. That was especially for you from the Doobie Brothers. And we are rocking up towards the top of the hour with some Dire Straits now. Wonder, shall I continue on with a rock and roll theme? What do you think? Uh-huh. Okay, I might do just that. One more hour still with you here on Radio Seagull with myself, Mandy. That's something I'm definitely looking forward to. Up to the top of the hour now with some solid rock.

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rocking our way into the real world, into the fourth hour of the programme with myself, Mandy, here on Radio Seagull. And that was Mark Handley. I'll tell you more about a festival I went to see over last weekend as the show progresses. Thank you for tuning our way. A few hellos to people that have been getting in touch as well, just a little later on. I did decide to keep the rock and roll theme going. And if you want to contact me, maybe for this programme or one of the future ones, then the email address is mandy@radioseagull.com. Equally, you can contact me via any of our Radio Seagull Facebook pages or Mandy's Musical Minx or Mandy Morton. Equally, be delighted to hear from you. Wonder what you've been up to during the week. It's been a strange week weather-wise, hasn't it? A mixture of sunshine, showers. Well, we knew all that really hot weather couldn't last. In fact, it was almost overbearing at times. Do love to see the sunshine, but not when it gets stifling. Bartley James Harvest now, and we'll be a rock and roll star.

Carole King there and Hard Rock Cafe. Here on Radio Seagull on this weekend, still at the Hailing Island Festival. Well, rocking away Saturday and Sunday night from the daytime too, with lots of sunshine and a few showers. Never mind, what we didn't have is any sex, drugs and rock and roll. Here's Ian Drury and the Blockheads. Sex, sex.

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0: Wow. Chris Bent and Les Newman, Gentle Giant, appropriately for us too. Words from the wise.
1: Well, 1978 album, I believe. Giant for a Day.
0: Yeah, Giant for a Day, yes. And we began with Van Halen, Fire in the Hole.
1: Released in July 1998.
0: Released. I borrowed that from my son Matt.
1: That's 20 years ago.
0: Yeah, over 20 years ago. Yeah, wow. Yeah. You're listening to Chris and Les, the font of. I've said all that already, Matt.
1: Well,
0: giving you words from the wise. I was desperate to play you Todd Rundgren and Onomatopoeia, but as Les can perhaps see, part of the disc surface has disappeared. I've got the album.
1: No, it still worked.
0: It didn't. I tried. I've just tried it. It didn't. We're still doing a section on Todd Rundgren now. We will get to that track, Onomatopoeia. And you can look it up in the dictionary if you don't know what it means. But the song will be self-explanatory. So let's start with Todd Rundgren production with Jim Steinman. This would have been an album that Meatloaf could quite easily have put out. It's called... Get the album. It's just called Bad for Good. I think the album's called Bad for Good. Jim Steinman with very powerful. Because didn't Todd Rundgren produce Bat Out of Hell? I think he may well have done.
1: I think he may well have done, yes.
0: Anyway,
1: I think you're right.
0: On this album, guest musicians include Todd Rundgren on guitar and Kazim Sultan on the bass. And Kazim Sultan's worked with Todd in Utopia, who we will also play. But this is a real... you can just imagine, if this had been Meatloaf, you would all know this one. It's called Love and Death and an American Guitar, followed by Stark Raving Love.
2: I remember everything!
3: I remember every little thing as if it happened only yesterday. I was barely 17, and I once killed a boy with a Fender guitar. I don't remember if it was a Telecaster or a Stratocaster, but I do remember that it had a heart of chrome and a voice like a horny angel. I don't remember if it was a Telecaster or a Stratocaster, but I do remember that it wasn't at all easy. It required the perfect combination of the right power chords and the precise angle from which to strike. The guitar bled for about a week afterward, and the blood was dark and rich, like wild berries. The blood of the guitar was Chuck Berry red. The guitar bled for about a week afterward, but it rung out beautifully, and I was able to play notes that I had never even heard before. So, I took my guitar and I smashed it against the wall. I smashed it against the floor. I smashed it against the body of a varsity cheerleader. Smashed it against the hood of a car. Smashed it against the 1981 Harley Davidson. The Harley howled in pain. The guitar howled in heat. And I ran up the stairs to my parents' bedroom. Mommy and Daddy were sleeping in the moonlight. Slowly, I opened the door, creeping in the shadows right up to the foot of their bed. I raised the guitar high above my head, and just as I was about to bring the guitar crashing down upon the center of the bed, my father woke up screaming, "Stop! Wait a minute! Stop it, boy! What do you think you're doing? That's no way to treat an expensive musical instrument!" And I said, "God damn it, Daddy! You know I love you, but you got a hell of a lot to learn about rock and

0: That's typically understated there from Jim Steinman, who, had he not fallen out with Meatloaf, that would most probably have been a smash album. Yeah. It's called Bad for Good. I know that I'm going to be like this forever. I'm never going to be what I should. And you think that I'll be bad for just a little while. But yeah. I know I'll be bad for good. Jim Steinman, produced by Todd Rundgren from...
1: Wow, amazing.
0: An album that did you know of this album particularly?
1: Not at all.
0: No. It slipped through the cracks of the of the rock and roll drain.
1: Isn't it amazing? Blood Out of Hell went on to sell millions in the charts for a year, and something just as good.
0: Yes.
1: Nobody's heard of.
0: No, it is amazing. And it even came with a 33 and a third EP as well, because they couldn't squeeze all what Jim Steinman had written. Anyway, that was interesting, wasn't it?
1: Yeah.
0: Now we're going to have Todd Rundgren and Onomatopoeia, which is a word that describes itself. It's a word that describes the noise that it sounds like.
1: Yes.
0: Like a
1: I like oink or buzz. Something like that nature.

Todd Rundgren with Onomatopoeia, and now it's something else that Todd produced. He's produced some unknown artists, and this is Jill Sobule. This is her first album, Things Here Are Different, and Todd's also on the guitar. The first track on her first album, Jill Sobule with Living Colour.

0: Oh, phasing and flanging. Don't you love it,
1: I love it.
0: That was Todd Rundgren. His first musical vehicle, I think. It was a Vanaz from 69, I guess that was. And before that, it was Utopia, also Todd. The first track on the album Adventures in Utopia, The Road to Utopia. And we also heard Onomatopoeia. Okay, for my friend Tim now. I've mentioned Tim once or twice before that Tim's got a Facebook page, as have. So I know I resisted Facebook until 2018. And I'm glad I went there. You don't need to.
1: Well, you wouldn't have met me otherwise.
0: No, It's the only way to search you out, Les, wasn't it? I'm a bit of a Luddite. I'd have been smashing the spinning Jenny up, and but no, it's been an adventure and an education, and kind of changed my life, realising what other people have done with their lives who I've not met.
1: The last 50 years,
0: And that some of them are no longer with us, so it's quite a enlightening and a sobering thought. Yeah. Anyway, Tim took up one of these challenges from a friend of his, no doubt, to pick his favourite movies. And one of the ones that Tim chose was one that I quite like. If I took our children to see it when I got there, I wished I hadn't taken them, because it was a little bit suggestive. You wouldn't think it would have been from the title of the film, Howard the Duck.
1: Oh.
0: and the singing here is the band called Cherry Bomb, and the lead singer is Lee Thompson. That's the same Lee Thompson who was in Back to the Future. Marty McFly's girlfriend. And his mother. About 30-odd years earlier.
1: Wow.
0: So this is what Lee Thompson sounds like. This is Howard the Duck, backed by Thomas Dolby, and his band is called Dolby's Cube. Now, have you come across this one before, Les?
1: No, I can't.

0: Ah.
1: Unfortunately, Howard the Duck turned out to be a bit of a turkey when he in the cinema. I guess me, sitting there with my children, one of the only people in the audience. Amazing, because it must have had a lot of money spent on it. The musical score was by John Barry. That track there, Lee Thompson was on the vocals. On guitar, Joe Walsh.
0: Wow, can't believe it.
1: And then Thomas Dolby, his backing band.
0: Yeah.
1: We'll let it run into the next track now. This is called Don't Turn Away, performed by Thomas Dolby with Stevie Wonder, Les.

0: Well, that's good.
1: Stevie Wonder with Thomas Dolby from the Howard the Duck soundtrack. It had everything going for it, except the movie. But I liked it. I thought it was a great film. It's full of monsters and this, the duck. You see, he was on his duck planet and it wasn't really explained, but suddenly he's whisked out of his armchair and he lands on the planet Earth.
0: Yeah, through a via a laser beam, apparently.
1: By the evil Dark Overlord. And there was a track on the B, on the second side of the album, called Dark Overlord. That's part of the film score. We won't play that today. We will move on to Billy Squire. And a track that I heard the other day on a well-known planetary rock station. I thought, wow, they're picking some good music here. And the DJ, I thought, wow, I don't know if they choose their own music or not, but I thought, wow, he's chosen something great here. But he let himself down when he pronounced the title wrong. It is called The Stroke, and he called it The Stork.

0: Nothing like some strong arm music, Les.
1: No. Certainly doing some of that today.
0: Yeah, when we lived in Canada, they played Billy Squire and they said rock and roll has a name, Billy Squire.
1: Wow. But he also collaborated with Jim Steinman, who you played earlier.
0: Well, this is what we planned it for, wasn't it?
1: Yeah, I know. That's an interesting one.
0: Subconsciously, in our heads, you see, in the great ether and the karma and the yin and the yang and what goes round comes around, we knew why we were playing it, but not consciously.
1: So it's amazing how this show comes together. It's just played... He's done a lot of stuff, actually.
0: I tell you what, Les, how soon is now?
1: Wow. Now, there's a name. Not that track. I love that track.
0: It is that track, but it's not by the Smiths.
1: Oh.
0: It's by those Russian temptresses.
1: Oh.
0: Tattoo.
1: So it's not Johnny Marr, then?
0: Well, who knows? Perhaps you could investigate while we listen to Tattoo. That's TATU and How Soon Is Now. And this is pretty good.

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2: Darest thou now, O soul, walk out with me toward the unknown region, where neither ground is for the feet, nor any path to follow? No map there, nor guide, nor voice sounding, nor touch of human hand, nor face with blooming flesh, nor lips, nor eyes,

0: Wow. Rape and murder. It's just a shot away. It's just a kiss away. She'd already sung that song with Mick Jagger on the Rolling Stones album Let It Bleed, but there was her own solo version. Mary Clayton. Gimme Shelter on A&M Records. Wow.
1: That could have been the Stones intro on that, actually.
0: It's very similar, wasn't it? Yeah. Yeah. Yeah, Mary Clayton. Oh, she must have done more.
1: Merry Christmas.
0: No. We're not too far away from it now, are we? We began with Maynard Ferguson. Chalanata. That's the B-side of his single on CBS Records. And I think Leslie's going to tell us a little bit more about Maynard.
1: He was born in Quebec, and he was a childhood prodigy with the Canadian Broadcasting Orchestra, a very well-known trumpeter, and he often played serenade for trumpet in jazz. But, what else did he do? Oh, yeah, he played with Stan Kenton, who was a well-known orchestra leader at the time. Then he went on to... The Birdland Dream Band. He was in that, the legendary Birdland Jazz Club in New York. And where else he go? And then he went on to India. That hence where that track came from. It's and then he relocated. He went to where'd he go? He was influenced by Sathya Sai Baba, who he considered as his spiritual guru. I think several other people considered that him with that too.
0: Yeah, that was co-written by Maynard and V. Mukunda and Keith Mansfield, unbelievably.
1: Yeah, well, we just said that, didn't we?
0: And
1: the well-known Keith Mansfield.
0: Yeah, and when we do eventually play the A-side of a single called El Dopa, that's the letter L and then D-O-P-A. That is actually written completely by Keith Mansfield, so that's to come up later. But coming up next, we've got a little section.
1: Andy, another thing about him, he became well-known in the UK as being the resident band on the Simon D Show. So there's another thing.
0: D-time.
1: Yes, that's right, yeah. So he was a house band, apparently.
0: I've still got my Simon D UTB club badge. That's under the bedclothes, listening to him on Luxembourg. Wow. The UTB club. We've got a section now. Oh, and by the way, these are the singles. He's Les Newman, and I'm Chris Bent. And
1: hello, listener.
0: We are here every week. With at least an hour of sometimes modern tunes and prog rock and all manner of strange tunage. And then we have an hour or two or three or whatever it turns out to be of the new singles from this day. And in this particular programme, they're all from the 14th of August 1970. It looks a very sparse list today because, of course, the record business closed down in the summertime for a few weeks. Issue number 342 of the new singles, a weekly listing of 45 RPM recordings. Only 44 singles this week. We're going to move on to Hawkwind eventually here. But first of all, Opal Butterfly with Groupie Girl, followed by the Gigging Song. And there's a connection with Hawkwind, Les, here, I understand.
1: Yes, the vocals were by Simon King, who was the drummer with Hawkwind, as along with Lemmy as well, who was also, as everybody knows, eventually went on to form Motorhead. So, well, it's amazing, isn't it? Well, we find this information.
0: And the lyrics. The lyrics sum up quite a lot of girls in 1970 from the Opal Butterfly. Groupie Girl, it's called. And some of the lyrics are dressed to kill in miniskirt, long hair and kinky boots.
1: Oh, don't say those things, especially at my age.

0: I'm entranced by the vision on gallery at the moment, which you can't see, my friends.
1: Oh, that's a great single there, and the lovely bass lines there of Hawkwind. Mirror of Illusion.
0: Yeah, that was the mono single, the B-side mix. I think the album, their first album that it came from, lasts, what, about 7 minutes or so. Yeah, and that is the legendary single on Liberty Records. Yes, it did exist. It was released, and this was the day, the 14th of August, 1970. We are going to play the A-side shortly, Hurry On Sundown. Prior to that, it was the Opal Butterfly with Groupie Girl and the Gigging Song, which I wasn't familiar with, Les. Did you know?
1: No. I can't remember them. Obviously, I can remember Simon King being in Hawkwind, but not any of his previous incarnations.
0: No, and to imagine that Lemmy was also in the Opal Butterfly at the time.
1: I know, bizarre, isn't it?
0: Yeah.
1: That Hawkwind single, obviously, you got Rob Calvert and the boys and Dave Brock there. Just, God, text me back to seeing them. Oh, well, so I must have been a groupy boy. I used to go and watch Hawkwind. It seemed like we watched Hawkwind every few weeks, you know, we'd go and see quite regularly.
0: Well, I was fortunate enough to see Hawkwind this year, 2020, at Butlin's Minehead, at the Giants of Rock. I thought there'll be a load of old duffers here, but I tell you what, they might look a bit like old duffers, but wow, they're like us, Les. They're still in tune
1: and maturing.
0: They're hip to the beat, daddy-o.
1: Yeah, we were talking about Warina last week. Well, I remember seeing Hawkwind at Warina back in 1970 or 71.
0: After this, it will be. It was listed as the Reggae Boys on Upsetter Records, but on the label it says the Upsetters, another not a Quinn Martin production, but a Lee Scratch Perry production. That's going to be called Hurry Up, but that's the coda to Hawkwind and their Hurry On Sundown, which they did perform. I think it was Nick Turner who I saw. Yes. This particular year, and they did perform Hurry wow. On Sundown, so they went right back to basics.
1: Yeah,
0: that's what we need to do, Les.
1: Yeah, you know.

0: Did you hear him at the end of that tune? Crazy man, crazy. Wow. Those were Randy's All-Stars on the Randy record label, RAN501. Clearly the first single, and it could well have been the last, but we will find out in the coming weeks if Randy's records lasted any longer. But
1: All-Stars were just like session men, weren't they? They're just... Or probably from the Lee Scratch Perry stable. I think they're all virtually the same company.
0: Yeah, that tune was called Pepper Pot. You just had to say something at the start of your tune, and then you just hire Reg Dixon, and he'd pop down the studio at 3 a.m, and he'd churn all these reggae hits for them, wouldn't he? Prior to Randy's All Stars, it was the Upsetters and Hurry Up. On Upsetter, and of course we heard Hawkwind and Hurry On Sundown. Well, that's the end of the show. We've done all we could. We couldn't get any better than Hawkwind, could we? So I think we'll go home now.
1: However,
0: we've got. I think this might have been a hit. This one. We're going to play Both Sides of White Plains. It's not My Baby Loves Loving. I don't know if it's got to the charts or not. It's worth playing for the B side. It's on DRAM Records. The A side is Loving You Baby, and the B side is called Noises (In My Head).

0: sounding more like Paul McCartney than Paul McCartney himself.
1: Yeah. They came from a band called Orange Bicycle and the Smoke.
0: Oh yes, Orange Bicycle, yeah, the Smoke. Yeah. My friend Jack Eats Sugar Lumps was almost their big hit, but the BBC banned it, and they said it was.
1: Part of the Morgan Studios outfit, which produced like everybody, like the Kinks, Pink Floyd, everybody else.
0: Yeah,
1: was done at that studio. That particular single was a reasonable hit in the Netherlands, apparently.
0: We're talking about Fickle Pickle. Yeah. That's who we're talking about here. And my little story about my friend Jack Eats Sugar Lumps by the Smoke. They said it was what they were feeding their horse, but the BBC banned their tune about Sugar Lumps anyway.
1: Yeah. Yeah, well, Sugar Lumps were a pretty well-known form of taking LSD at the time.
0: So I understand, Les. And before this, it was...
1: I don't know, personally.
0: None of us know anything about it.
1: No, because it... I'll tell you what, because they used to use it for a lot... Do you remember when we were very young, you know, instead of giving you injections, in order to give you, like, inoculations, they gave you a sugar lump with all the particular ingredient on it.
0: Right, I'm much younger than you, Les. I wouldn't...
1: You know, instead of giving you... The inoculation injection, you just took a sugar lump with it on.
0: Yeah, I can remember going round my nan's house, and every time I'd go there, she'd give me a sugar lump or two. So she was looking after my teeth for me, wasn't she?
1: Okay.
0: Good old nan.
1: Can you still buy them? I don't know whether you can. I've not seen
0: that. That's true, yeah. In the lockdown, I was searching for great big 50-kilogram bags of sugar so I could lock myself down forever.
1: Because it used to be one lump or two, and now it's one spoon or two, isn't it?
0: We also heard Susan Shirley on Mercury Records and Really Into Something. I guess that is a favourite on the Northern Soul scene, Les.
1: Yeah, it is actually, but I can't find much. But there's several Shirley things. I'm not sure which one she actually was.
0: No, Susan Shirley, and before that it was White Plains. We quite like the B-side, Noises in My Head. I thought the vocals were fairly whimsical folk prog.
1: Yeah, but folk prog.
0: I don't think anyone could accuse Cook and Greenaway of writing any prog songs for White Plains.
1: I know.
0: I think when I was searching this song out, they suspected there were various members of Flowerpot Men performing on, particularly on Noises in My Head. A few weeks back, we played Hot Legs and Neanderthal Man, and in a year or so, they're going to call themselves NCC.
1: NCC, yeah.
0: But here's another production of theirs from their Strawberry Studios. Graham Gouldman hadn't joined them at the time, though. And they were on the Pi record label, Pi 7N179771. They were calling themselves Dr. Father. And this track is called Umbopo. Very, very unpromising, but pretty good.

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This is commercial-free Radio Seagull, where there is much more to the music than hits alone.

0: I remember that caused a bit of a controversy at the time. People thought it was sacrilegious that Melanie would dare deign to sing a Rolling Stones
1: number.
0: Yeah. Ruby Tuesday on Buddha Records. We began with Dr. Father, who were previously Hot Legs and then eventually 10cc, and that was called Roll On, Pi Records. And in the last hour we played the A-side of that single called Umbopo. And before the end of the hour we heard Maynard Ferguson.
1: Oh, Maynard Ferguson.
0: El Dopa on CBS Records. We've stumbled upon another hit now. In fact, we're going to play a couple and sandwich them with...
1: the things we do for you, listener.
0: Yes. We listen to these, so you don't have to. In 4 songs' time, it will be the chairman of the board. We've Give Me Just a Little More time on Invictus Records. A couple of weeks back, we played the Wayne Fontana version. Yep. What I didn't tell you then, I didn't know at the time, was, and it's only 2 weeks have passed since then, the Wayne Fontana one was hastily withdrawn. There's a bit of a mystery behind why. They think Invictus Records contacted Fontana and said, can you get rid of that one, because we want a clear run at the charts. Now, whether there was any payola, any money involved, that is pure conjecture on my part and not based in fact whatsoever. But it seems a bit odd, because Wayne Fontana's version was a pretty good rendition of Give Me Just a Little Bit, a Little More Time. In the middle, we're going to be playing the Godwin set, We've Got to Clear My Head, and that's on the London Records Reggae series, a Bright Yellow label. And before that, it'd be the Crystalites. They did a tune, or somebody did a tune last year called The Undertaker. This is called The Overtaker on Songbird Records. An interesting spoken word beginning to it. But first of all, we're getting there eventually. Desmond Dekker, Les, you can get it if you really want.
1: If you really want.
0: Trojan Records, TR 777
1: Classic.

0: What are you looking for, senor?
1: I'm looking for the Undertaker, brother. I need four more coffins.
0: So you're here to clean up the town, huh?
1: Yeah, I'm the Overtaker.

0: Oh, baby. Well. The chairman, chairman of the board. Chris and Les are in full effect.
1: Well,
0: oh no.
1: Bring back memories.
0: Memory lane. Invictus Records and the interesting story of why Wayne Fontana. He could have had a massive hit with the same tune, but somehow his record was mysteriously withdrawn. In amongst that bunch of tunes, we played The Crystallites and The Overtaker. That was version one, and on the other side was version two. Similar, or probably the same backing track, but you see what you don't think. This is, it's still called Overtaker, version two. Do you remember a song called Don't Look Back? Was that Mick Jagger and...
1: Oh.
0: You listened to the B-side of this Crystallite single.

0: Yeah, it was. It is. And it's called Overtaker, version 2.
1: Yeah.
0: Love can be such a beautiful thing. If your first love has broken your heart, don't look back. Oh, what gorgeous lyrics, Les. Oh. I'm afraid that's what we do every week. That's what we do every week. We look back, don't we?
1: But yeah, your first love always breaks your heart.
0: The next tune, the next one, Bob Downs, he's got the right idea. No time like the present.

0: keep saying, wow, that was one that you recognised straight away, though, Les.
1: Yeah. He played with the Manfreds.
0: Bob Downs.
1: I can see him now. Looking back in the picture, I remember he had blonde hair and one of these sort of Hawaiian-type shirts on. He's very sort of like...
0: Yeah.
1: One of these flowery shirts. A bit like, what's his name? The Austin, the thingy Austin.
0: Oh, Austin Powers.
1: Austin Powers. Very much looked like him. But, I remember him being in a trio at the time.
0: A single on Vertigo Records. Time Like the Present, followed by Keep Off the Grass. And I got so high listening to that, I can see what sort of grass they might well have been referring to.
1: I remember that single. I don't remember the other one, though. It's bizarre, isn't it, how you suddenly remember things.
0: Les, is this what I get for loving you? Is the title of the next tune from Vaughan Thomas, but I'm pretty certain this was a hit for somebody else. Page One Records, this will be on. Let's give Vaughan Thomas. Wasn't Vaughan Thomas the one who was head of a Peterborough Development Corporation?
1: Winfred Vaughan Thomas.
0: I was almost right.
1: Yeah, right.

0: We have been listening to the new singles as released on the 14th of August 1970. Over 44, only 44, seems a slack week. And yet, what a load of gems we've picked out.
1: Wow.
0: That was
1: Hard Meat.
0: Hard Meat, the Ballad of Marmalade Emma and Teddy Grimes.
1: Based on the life of two well-known Colchester tramps.
0: Oh, yeah. On Warner Brothers Records. Yeah. And Tony Joe White, Save Your Sugar for Me on Monument Records. Yeah. And Gordon Lightfoot, Me and Bobby McGee, Freedom's Just Another Word for Nothing Left to Lose. And we began with Vaughan Thomas, Is This What I Get for Loving You? This is the other side of Hard Meat, Yesterday, Tomorrow, Today.

0: Oh, that was the Jefferson Airplane. Have you seen the saucers?
1: No, the only time we used to use saucers is to cool it down. You know, you used to get tea out of the cup, pour it in your saucer, and then
0: cool your tea down, man.
1: Then drink it out of the saucer.
0: Having carefully put your sugar lumps in it first of all.
1: Yeah, of course.
0: Oh, what else?
1: I thought sugar lumps they'd been using. Yeah.
0: The Jefferson Airplane, great big 3-inch by 3-inch sugar cubes, I would imagine. And we also heard Hard Meat yesterday, Tomorrow, Today. That was a bit of an epic tune there. So we didn't fade anything out. It's time to go. You'll hear the rest of what we're going to play on the podcast if you go to towardtheunknownregion.com. We'll leave you with Someone's Band. That's the name of the band. Someone's Band on DRAM Records. And it's called Give It To You. And that's exactly what we've been doing for the past 2 or 3 hours, depending how or where you've been listening to us. So
1: thank you for listening and putting up with us. I'm sure you'll just have half as much fun as we have.
0: And thank you for sitting in your comfy armchair once again, Les.
1: Oh, it's been a pleasure, really. It's always these sessions, you know. I mean, it's great because I can do this from the comfort of the comfy chair, you know.
0: Okay, my friends, be seeing you.
1: But I'll be seeing him as well.

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You're listening to The Nightmare Continues with me, Mark himself, and I'm with you for the next hour, playing you a load of great tunes. Like that one by Aphex Twin, that's Avril 14th, translates to April the 14th. So, enjoy your day. 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

the sounds of the one and only Radiohead here on Radio Seagull, and the track entitled Let Down. It's one of my favourite pieces by Radiohead. Got Two on the Way by Blossoms for you, but before we get there, this is Age of Consent by New Order.

0: That's the second in our Blossoms double bill. Track entitled Love Talk, hailing all the way from Stockport, Greater Manchester, United Kingdom. Before that, I played you There's a Reason, which obviously was also by Blossoms. I've got a wonderful cover version of Joy Division now by James Blake. This is Atmosphere.
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Taken from the soundtrack Finding Emily, that Spike Fern, who also stars in the film, is Catch You Up. Before that, I played you The Painting of the Bay by W.H. Lung, which is also from the movie Finding Emily, which is based in my hometown of Manchester, UK. It's a really good film. Go watch it if you can, help them out. Just looks like they had a small budget and they're going to come with good things. Okay, I've got Idols on the way for you, and then I've got a female takeover. But before we get there, this is Limp Bizkit with Drown.

One of Kurt Cobain's favourite bands, that's Bikini Kill, and the first song in our female takeover with Rebel Girl. Before that, I played you War by the one and only Idols. I've got a band I discovered via YouTube the other day named Roulette. They both sound the part and look the part, so check them out, show some support. They could do with those numbers running up a little bit. This one's called Out of Luck. Let's go.

That's Veruca Salt with Volcano Girls here on Radio Seagull. And it has almost come to that time of the week where I'm going to have to love you and leave you till the next one. But I'm here the same time, the same place, the same station every single week. Our bonus track coming up soon is by Mr. Neil Starr, and it's a cover version of Jimmy Eat World on a ukulele, a praise chorus. But before we get there, the last of our female takeover, this is Morgan Kibbe with You're Gonna See Her Again.

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0: Oh, yes, starting the show today. There we go. That, of course, is Doty West and Listening, Leaving, written by Randy Goodrum and Brent Meyer. It was originally recorded in 1979 by the American country artist, of course, there for a special delivery album. Welcome along. It's Radio Seagull.
1: Jim Richmond.

Well, there we go. Cage the Elephant here on Radio Seagull. That's called Tiny Little Robots. And it's produced by Jay Joyce from the album of the same name of Cage the Elephant. Now, before that, we heard from Bruce Springsteen, of course, from the album Darkness on the Edge of Town. The second single from his full studio album came out in July of 1978. It's Radio Seagull. And if you want to get in touch with me, it's Jim at Radio Seagull.com. But right, we move on. 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

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That's Ma Young from Chicago here on Radio Seagull. 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

Harum Scarum there, Nothing Without You, was released in 2008 on the album Hope. And Nothing Without You depicts a man trapped in emotional dependency after losing someone who defined his entire sense of self. And before that, The Road to Nowhere, of course, from the one and only Talking Heads. From their sixth album, Little Creatures, it was written by David Byrne and released as a single in 1985. It reached number 25 on the US Billboard album Rock Tracks, charted and entered the top 10 in 8 other countries. There you go. And of course, you heard that here on Radio Seagull, broadcasting to the north of the Netherlands and across the internet worldwide. This is the one and only. Right. Okay. Time now for something completely different. This is a song which comes from Whitesnake, and this is called Can You Hear the Wind Blow? No, I can't. But anyway, here we go. I'll be

From 2008, there we go, that's Whitesnake and Can You Hear the Wind Blow? And they're a London band. They formed in 1978. They originated as the backing band for singer David Coverdale, who originally left Deep Purple, although the band quickly developed their own entity. Coverdale was the only constant member throughout their history. Following the Snake Bite EP in 1978, Whitesnake released the albums Trouble in 1978, Love Hunter in 1979, which included the live staples Ain't No Love in the Heart of the City and Walking in the Shadow of the Blues. Whitesnake soon made a name for themselves across the UK, Europe and Japan. All right, here's Alice Cooper.

0: Well, that's Paranormic Personality, the lead single of Alice Cooper's album Paranormal, released in July of 2017. The song reflects Cooper's characteristic blend of theatrical rock and dark themes, exploring feelings of paranoia and the bizarre aspects of human nature. It is described as having a vintage Alice sound filled with cool guitar riffs and a strong attitude appealing to both longtime fans and new listeners alike. There he is. That's the one and only Alice Cooper here on Radio Seagull. Now, don't forget, of course, there is more to music than hits alone. We play the best of progressive rock, the coolest album tracks, and the final alternative music. We also feature special music programs which include blues, world music, country, smooth jazz, and Americana. Okay, right.
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Well, initiated a single in the United States, the song reached number 16 on the Billboard Hot 100 chart and number 19 on the Cashbox Top 100, also hit number 1 on the Top Tracks Rock chart. In 2012, the band re-recorded the song along with Pour Some Sugar On Me under the title Rock of Ages of 2012, both released digitally on the 4th of June 2012. In 2015, Sleaze Grinder of Louder included the song in his list of the 20 greatest hit metal anthems of all time, playing it at the top. That was from the album Pyromania from Def Leppard from 1983. As I said, that was a track called Rock of Ages. All right, it's Radio Seagull. If you want to get in touch with me, it's jim@radioseagull.com, jim@radioseagull.com. I would love to hear from you. All right, changing the tune now. Let's have something which I think you're going to enjoy. This comes from a track which is from Snow Patrol and from the album These Alarms. This is the title track.

Okay, right, there we go. New music here on Radio Seagull. Snow Patrol and Kylie Minogue announce their new single, which is called These Alarms. Now, they officially announced a new collaboration with upcoming single, released in July the 1st via BMG, written by Snow Patrol with Kylie specifically in mind. The track is yearning, bittersweet anthem driven by urgent pulsating synths, as its score is the striking contrast of frontman Gary Lightbody and Kylie's entwined voices building toward an epic, sweeping chorus. There you go. There you go. Heard that here on Radio Seagull. New music for you right now. But right now, here's Michael Schenker.

Okay, there we go. That's Michael Schenker and The End of the Line, a powerful piece that conveys a message of moving on from a toxic relationship. And the lyrics describe a man who has finally come to terms with the end of a relationship, acknowledging the pain of trials he went through. The song emphasizes the importance of self-love and learning from experiences to grow and move forward. It is a testament to the idea that sometimes moving on is the best option, and holding a grudges and seeking revenge won't do any good. There you go. Hope you enjoy that from Michael Schenker, and that's called End of the Line. It's Radio Seagull, and great to have your company. Right now, though, from 1968, this is the Electric Prunes.

0: Electric Prunes, and the song's known for its psychedelic rock sound, has been well received by fans and critics alike. That, of course, was Holy Are You from them, and you heard that here on Radio Seagull, broadcasting to the north of the Netherlands and across the internet worldwide. 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

0: Okay, starting the second hour here on Radio Seagull, that's the English rock band Led Zeppelin. Built upon a riff, it alludes to Norse mythology, with singer Robert Plant's howling vocals mentioning war-making and Valhalla. The song was included on their 1970 album Led Zeppelin 3 and released as a single. Several live recordings have also been issued on various Led Zeppelin albums. Other artists have recorded renditions of the song or performed it live. That, of course, was the Immigrant Song.
1: Jim Richmond.

0: Okay, what about that, eh? Absolutely. 7 minutes of Peter Gabriel there from the album, which is called Peter Gabriel Melt. And it's the apartheid protest song and released by Charisma Records as a single from Gabriel's eponymous third single album in 1980. The song is a musical eulogy inspired by the death of black South African anti-apartheid activist Steve Biko in police custody in September of 1977. Now, Gabriel wrote the song after hearing of Biko's death on the news. Influenced by Gabriel's growing interest in African musical styles, his recording of it carries a sparse two-tone beat played on Brazilian drum and vocal percussion, in addition to a distorted guitar and a synthesized bagpipe sound. The lyrics, which include phrases in XCR, describe Biko's death and the violence under the apartheid government. There, that was, of course, Biko. You heard that here on Radio Seagull. Before that, we heard from, who do we hear from? Yes, 25 Miles, and that came from Edwin Starr. If you want to get in touch with me, it's Jim at RadioSeagull.com. Jim Richmond at RadioSeagull.com. Now, let me tell you about some of our merchandise we have for sale. And, of course, that is the T-shirt sponsored there by our very own Debbie. Quality T-shirts there. And we've also got the Radio Seagull A2 size poster and the Radio Seagull mug and sticker. 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

Well, there you go. Rocking Europe tonight. There we go. Highway Star by the English rock band Deep Purple. The opening track on the band's sixth studio album called Machine Head. And as the fastest tempo song on the album, it is characterised by long classical inspired guitar and organ solos. Absolutely. Hope you enjoyed listening to that here on the one and only. If you'd like to get in touch with us, well, you know the address by now. P.O. Box 24, 88600 AA, Harlingen in the Netherlands. All right, moving on with you two now. And this is Bride in the Name of Love from 1984.

taken from the Summer of Love from 1967. Scott McKenzie, a number one there, and be sure to wear some flowers in your hair. Okay, before that we had U2 and Pride in the Name of Love from the album The Unforgettable Fire. Okay, it's Jim Richmond here, and we're going to move on now with a song from the OMD, Orchestral Maneuvers in the Dark, and this is called Dresden.

Orchestral Maneuvers in the Dark here on Radio Seagull, and that's from the album English Electric, and that's a track called Dresden. Wow, what about that? Absolutely great tunes here, and the emphasis, of course, here on Radio Seagull is always on the music.

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0: Billy Idol and Hot in the City. Yes, indeed, it certainly has been. Anyway, before that, we heard Baby I Don't Care by the English pop rock band Transition Vamp, and the first single taken from the second album called Velveteen from 1989, released in 1989 and remains their highest charting single, peaking at number 3 in both the United Kingdom and Australia. It was ranked at number 25 on the Australian end of year chart for 1989, and the song was later featured as the title track on the band's 2002 compilation album Baby I Don't Care. Absolutely. 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

McFly there, and the English rock band serves as the lead single from their second greatest hits album, Memory Lane, The Best of McFly. The song was written by McFly members Tom Fletcher, Danny Jones and Dougie Pointer, as well as Anthony Brandt. Its music video was released in October 2012, showing that the band performing the song in a stage show that makes reference to moments throughout their career. Released in November 2012, debuting at number 10 on the UK chart, and peaking number 13 and 21 in Australia and New Zealand, respectively. All right, now next up, it's, well, a song that I'm going to play for you in just a moment, if I can find the bit I'm looking for. There we go. And it's actually called On a Tuesday in Amsterdam. It's a poignant song by The Counting Crows that captures the essence of nostalgia and longing. The lyrics, written by Charlie Gilliam and Adam Duritz, evoke a sense of yearning through fragmented recollections of past relationships. And the song's refrains, "Come back to me," suggest deep regret tied to specific places and moments that have become fixed in memory. The imaginary of Amsterdam, which is bare trees and wintry lights, and the girl tumbling and diving above Stephen Green, symbolise the unreachable yet cherished memories of the past. Released in 2008 as part of the album Saturday Night and Sunday Mornings.

There's Nirvana and Come As You Are. And that's just about it for me for this week here on Radio Seagull. Thank you so much for being with me. And going out with a track from Words That Burn, the anarchist D-beat cross-punk band formed in 2001 in Wisconsin in USA, features members of State of Fear, Wharton, and Default and Remission. So we're going to go out with that one. And stay tuned to Radio Seagull and tell your friends. Till next time, take care, be nice to people, and keep smiling.

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Sonic's Bit and Swagger, Elephant Man by Suede, taken from the band's album Head Music. Before that, the cool sound of Kraftwerk, The Model. 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I'm Roland Oxland.

From 2022, Broken Angels by American outfit Starcrawler. Before that, Only After Dark by Mick Ronson, taken from his debut solo album Slaughter on 10th Avenue, released in 1974. 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I'm Roland Oxland.

Not the Man, released earlier this year as a single by Manchester-based band The Cathodes, available as a download from major platforms. Before that, Star by David Bowie, followed by The Psychedelic Furs from 1984. Here Come Cowboys. Radio!

From 1959, Lonely Blue Boy, sung by Conway Twitty. The song reached number 6 on the Billboard Hot 100. Before that, The Saints, A Minor Aversion. The track was taken from the band's album Eternally Yours, followed by If Love Is Dead by Herman Brodt and His Wild Romance from 1982. 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

From 2025, Another One for the Fire by American outfit Sleep Bomb. The piece was taken from The Sleeping Dead, the band's album of alternative incidental music for George Romero's 1968 horror classic Night of the Living Dead, available as a download from major platforms. Before that, Death, sung by retro-futuristic countertenor Klaus Nomi, taken from Dido and Aeneas, written by Henry Purcell and arranged here by Jack Waldman. 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

10 years after, Going Back to Birmingham, written by Richard Pennyman, also known as Little Richard. 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I'm Roland Oxland,

From 1989, Transvision Vamp, Landslide of Love. Before that, David Bowie, Hang On to Yourself. 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I'm Roland Oxland.

Guitar superstar Gary Moore, Midnight Blues. Before that, David Bowie, Sorrow, taken from the singer's album Pin-Ups, released in October 1973, followed by the Beatles' Yesterday, one of the most covered songs in the history of recorded music. This is commercial-free Radio Seagull. I'm Roland Oxland,

light fancies. Chase the costumes she shall wear. 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Severin, Severin awaits you there.

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Severin, down on your bended knee. Taste the whip in love not given lightly.

Baroque Pop Rockers, The Last Dinner Party, Agnus Dei, from 2025. Before that, Sadomasochism Abound, Venus in Furs by The Velvet Underground, from 1967. Frontman Lou Reed wrote the song after reading Leopold von Sacher-Masoch's book titled Venus in Furs. Gloria Mundi are next. I Individual, the title track of the band's debut album, released in 1978.

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The band's debut album, I Individual, successfully captured the exhilaration the live performances were famous for.

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I'm Roland Oxland.

Feminist Phlegm from X-Ray Specs, O Bondage Up Yours. Before that, from 1977, This Perfect Day by Australian outfit The Saints. Chris Bailey gobbed the lyric. With no advertisements, Radio Seagull can now bring you a special bonus track, Joe Satriani, Summer Song.

Deep Purple getting us underway with those pictures of home. Well, welcome along. This is the home of good music, Radio Seagull, with myself, Mandy, on a Friday. Great to be with you and get the chance to play for you. Three Colours Dot, Ordinary World. That's all coming up later on in the programme. Love the music. But it's me, Mandy, now, who's rocking the sea. Thank you for tuning our way. Fancy a little bit of Shocking Blue? I do.

Elvis, rock and roll woman, that's what I'm going to be on this Friday with you here on Radio Seagull. Before that, played Shocking Blue and Rock in the Sea, and I'm just going with the flow of things on the rock and roll theme with some Bob Seger now and the Silver Bullet Band, don't forget them, and some of that old time rock and roll. Just

0: to me.
1: Oh, it's definitely still all rock and roll to me. I decided to go with the flow, a bit of a rock and roll theme on the programme on this Friday with myself, Mandy. More music, less chat with the Blue Oyster Cult. Let's have some rock, not war.

Oh, years ago, myself and my sister Vanessa started our own rock and roll band. We didn't have to go as far away as Boston, but I've decided on the programme today on Radio Seagull, I'm going to feature music about rock and roll. I guess I've got a rock and roll heart. Well, you could say so. Thank you for joining me on this Friday. Shall we invite Eric Clapton along? Now, that's an idea.

Well, I'm going to rock steady with Bonnie Raitt and Brian Adams and myself, Mandy, here on a Friday. Radio Seagull's the place we're at, even. Is that my beating heart in the background? Or it might well be. Or it could herald Huey Lewis and the news. I think that's more likely. If you want to get in contact today, Mandy at radioseagull.com or, of course, on the Facebook pages is the best way to do just that. 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

rocking the Casbah there with The Clash. They did some really good music when you think of it, back in the new wave days there of the 80s and late 70s. With myself, Mandy, here on Radio Seagull, rocking the airwaves with you. Many of your requests I'm going to keep for the second hour of the programme today. And I know Big Al's going to keep some of the tunes that I've been playing, because he's going to play it on the radio station we work as colleagues on, and another station together. Because, you know, I just love rock and roll. Hope you do too, because it's a theme on the programme today on this Friday. And next up, Joan Jett and those Black Hearts. I love rock and roll.

Whoa, to all those old-time rockers out there doing a bit of jiving. I was definitely to that from Geordie. And that was especially for Pear, because I know you often ask me to play tracks from them. And rock and roll is the theme on the programme today. Thank you so much for joining me, Mandy. Radio Seagull's the place we're at, with lots more good music in store for you. Intend to be rocking the airwaves all for the next few hours or so, turning up the heat with John Fogerty.

Oh, rocking away there. Of course, Neil Young, the live version of Rocking in the Free World. Well, we're rocking in the light ship. I can hardly see anything in front of me. The sun is shining so brightly through the porthole, I could say. If you believe that, you'll believe anything. But I do hope that you enjoy the music on this Friday, even if I can't see what I'm doing or what I'm playing. It's great that we've had a bit of sunshine, isn't it? It's been really hot and sticky today. Oh dear, we'll be rocking heaven down in a moment. All we need now is to invite Heart along. Rocking the light ship with myself, Mandy, on a Friday. And the last one was specially for Teo, by the way.

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Those rock and roll dreams never are what they seem. Asia getting us underway into the second hour. Welcome along if you just tuned our way. Where have you been over the last hour? Great to have your company now. This is Radio Seagull, broadcasting to you over the world on the internet. Possibly you're listening on 747 via your mobile phone, driving around in the car. However's the way, it's lovely to have your company, along with some priests, Brad Sprouts. Maybe they've been on your dinner menu today, and the King of Rock and Roll. He's coming up next with lots more good music. And myself, Mandy.

Oh, the late great Jim Steinman with those rock and roll dreams coming through on the radio with me, Mandy, on a Friday, and playing music to rock the boat, as you would say. I used to say anyway a lot. Oh, don't know today, all those memories of all the offshore broadcasts we did a while back. I don't know, they just keep flooding through. It'd be lovely to do that again. I think it was because last weekend I got along to the Hailing Island Festival, and it's good to hear live music once again, isn't it? And to be able to get out and about again, which I did weekend before last. Wasn't it beautiful weather? I went over to South Wales, to the Gower area, and the sun just kept on shining, so really beautiful. Hope you got a chance to get down to the sea, or just get out in the back garden and enjoy some of that sunshine. Well, rock is the theme today, rock and roll and versions of it. Here's Styx now. Do you remember Rocking the Paradise?

0: Argent and God gave rock and roll to you, and I've given it to you this Friday too. Can't believe we're 1.5 hours through the program. I'm so much enjoying rocking the boat on this Friday. Thank you so much for your company. I love the words in that song. We should be good and kind to each other and to everyone of God's little creatures. I'm going to get up on my high horse again. Talking about horses, well, I've got a song about a rocking horse coming up just a little later. Lots more music themed around rock and roll on this Friday. So whatever you happen to be up to, maybe you can tell me. Our Facebook page, which is Radio Seagull, or Mandy's Musical Minx, or Mandy Malt on my own Facebook page, or Mandy at RadioSeagull.com. Always you can get in touch with me. If I don't say hi on this program, I definitely will in the coming days.
1: Gentler.
0: Yeah, in the days before rock and roll, Van Morrison, tell us what's happening now. And then...
1: down.
0: Come on, Van.
1: On my knees.
0: Ooh, okay.
1: At the wharf.

0: 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And we let the goldfish go in the days before rock and roll.
1: Did not come in without those wireless knobs. 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

0: gentler than a man. 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What's Justin doing now? Justin. 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
1: Come aboard.

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That's something I always wanted, with a rocking horse. Can't believe I still haven't got one. When my daughter was growing up, I went to an antiques shop in Westram, not too far from where I live, and saw a beautiful Victorian rocking horse I so wanted to buy, and my ex talked me out of it. So I don't know, maybe I'll have to wait till my daughter, till I'm, oh well, gosh, I can't even mention being a grandmama. So maybe sometime in the future, that's the next chance I'll get to have a rocking horse. I'll probably be playing with it more than the little one will be. Oh dear, never mind. The other thing I wanted was a grandfather clock, and that I didn't get either. But when I do move out in the countryside sometime, that's definitely what I want, hanging up in my hallway. Hanging up in my hallway, standing in my hallway. Oh dear, I don't know. I'm getting my clocks muddled up. But I do love them. I'm thinking of grandmother clock, of course. That could be hanging up. Or it could be on the mantle, more likely. Never mind. I'll tell you the one clock I have got at home, which is amazing. It's actually it's got a little pendulum, but I don't think the pendulum powers it. Instead, it's got a battery. And I'm sure the battery hasn't been changed in the last 14 years. So how it's still going, it must be one amazing battery. That's all I can say. I don't know. If you can think of one battery that's lasted longer than that, then let me know. Mandy@radioseagull.com. Well, I've had quite a few people getting in contact over the last week or so. And John was painting his kitchen ceiling not that long ago. In fact, you mentioned you'd had two and a third coat as well. I'm sure by the end of it, and by now probably, John, it's looking really good and very swish. It's great when you've got, like you had, an extension to the house and you're doing the final bits when you're doing the decorating. I guess it's a bit more fun painting walls than it is ceilings. But a friend of mine, Big Al, was helping me paint my father's flat in the ceiling, and I was doing the walls, painting them a kind of silver grey colour. So I don't know if it was 50 shades of grey. Well, you never know. It might have been. We kept mixing the paints. I did that at my home years back. Managed to mix exactly the same colour when I ran out halfway through a wall. And they say you can't do that. But the grey we had originally was a bit dark. So I've managed to get it just the shade I wanted now. So this is for you as well, John. A whiter shade of pale. How appropriate. For you, some Purple Harem.

lovely sunny few days, particularly last weekend, but it's been a pretty pleasant week. Sunny intervals. I hope you've had the same wherever you are too. I played a little earlier some Van Morrison in the days before rock and roll he was telling us about, the Radio Luxembourg days, which brought back lots of memories. I remember at a radio day back, oh, I think it's 2007, gosh, that's going back in time. I was interviewed for Radio Luxembourg and invited down to the radio station at the time. Lots of memories there, all about radio in all its different variants. Going up to the top of the hour now, keeping on with the theme, Amy McDonald telling us all about Mr. Rock and Roll.

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bringing rock and roll music to the world with 10 Years After and myself, Mandy, here on Radio Seagull on this Friday. Thank you so much for your company. And I mentioned a little earlier on that I've got Three Colours Dark and their innovative version of Duran Duran's Ordinary World with a lovely extended guitar solo from Dave Gregory, formerly of XTC and Big Big Train, on the end section, so don't forget to give that a listen to. And also, if you want to get your hands on your very own copy, it's available through Bandcamp, called Love's Lost Prophet. It's also available from Burning Shed. So that's something that I'm definitely going to get my hands on a copy. In the meantime, as things have been so strange over the last few years, who could have predicted? Hopefully we will return to an ordinary world.

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And it's available as a download from Bandcamp called Love's Lost Property. It's also available from Burning Shed. Definitely something to get your hands on, a copy of. We play all the very best music here on Radio Seagull. Love to be with you on a Friday. Thank you so much for tuning in to your number one radio station. Well, we've got a bit of a rock and roll theme going now. Rock and roll hoochie coochie, along with some Ted Nugent.

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And if you just tuned our way, this is Radio Seagull with myself rocking the airwaves. Mandy's the name. And if you want to get in contact, it's mandy@radioseagull.com or via our Facebook pages, Radio Seagull pages, Mandy Morton or Mandy's Musical Minx. Equally, I'd be delighted to hear from you. If I don't say hi on this particular programme, promise I will do next Friday. Hope you had a lovely week and it wasn't too rainy. We've had lots of mix of sunshine and rain. Don't know about those rock and roll women, though.

Got a bit of a rock and roll theme going on the program on this Friday. JJ Curl and Rock and Roll Records. Oh, I remember those. Bet you have lots of memories of them too. Buffalo Springfield was before that.

Well, it has been a long time since I've played some Led Zeppelin on the radio, rock and roll there. And before that, it was the Blue Oyster Cult, Cities in Flame with rot and roll. Rock and roll, that's the theme on the programme today. It's no rotten rock and roll, I can tell you. And it started it all rock and rolling with some rock and roll stew. That's what traffic we're in. Well, I hope you're not stuck in any traffic today. It will feel like a bit of a rotten time, that you're enjoying the music on this Friday. Do let me know what you've been up to during the week. Always fun to know if you can, if it's broadcastable. It's Mandy at RadioSeagull.com, or you can contact me via the Facebook pages. Equally delighted to hear from you. Do hope you're enjoying the theme on this Friday. If you want to be the inspiration for a future Friday, well, just get in contact. Come up with your suggestions. There's going to be a few of those a little later on. People have been writing in. Thank you for everyone that's been commenting, by the way, for all those thumbs up too. Lovely to know that you're listening in. Thank you for choosing the number one radio station with Red, White and Blues now. 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

for everyone that attended Rock and Roll High School. That was the Ramones on a Friday on Radio Seagull with myself, Mandy, rocking those airwaves with the Rolling Stones. I wonder if you remember this track. It's only rock and roll. Yeah.

For all you rock and roll angels out there you go. A little bit of rock and roll on a Friday always hits the spot. And if I'm quick, I just may fit in another song, or two. Actually, a couple of tracks up to the top of the hour. Starting off with the Doobie Brothers. And if you're driving around in the car with the window down, enjoying a little bit of summer breeze, then the Doobie Brothers are especially for you. Because you might be doing just this, rocking down the highway.

King Down the Highway. That was especially for you from the Doobie Brothers. And we are rocking up towards the top of the hour with some Dire Straits now. Wonder, shall I continue on with a rock and roll theme? What do you think? Uh-huh. Okay, I might do just that. One more hour still with you here on Radio Seagull with myself, Mandy. That's something I'm definitely looking forward to. Up to the top of the hour now with some solid rock.

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rocking our way into the real world, into the fourth hour of the programme with myself, Mandy, here on Radio Seagull. And that was Mark Handley. I'll tell you more about a festival I went to see over last weekend as the show progresses. Thank you for tuning our way. A few hellos to people that have been getting in touch as well, just a little later on. I did decide to keep the rock and roll theme going. And if you want to contact me, maybe for this programme or one of the future ones, then the email address is mandy@radioseagull.com. Equally, you can contact me via any of our Radio Seagull Facebook pages or Mandy's Musical Minx or Mandy Morton. Equally, be delighted to hear from you. Wonder what you've been up to during the week. It's been a strange week weather-wise, hasn't it? A mixture of sunshine, showers. Well, we knew all that really hot weather couldn't last. In fact, it was almost overbearing at times. Do love to see the sunshine, but not when it gets stifling. Bartley James Harvest now, and we'll be a rock and roll star.

Carole King there and Hard Rock Cafe. Here on Radio Seagull on this weekend, still at the Hailing Island Festival. Well, rocking away Saturday and Sunday night from the daytime too, with lots of sunshine and a few showers. Never mind, what we didn't have is any sex, drugs and rock and roll. Here's Ian Drury and the Blockheads. Sex.

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0: Chris Bent and Les Newman. Gentle Giant, appropriately for us too. Words from the wise.
1: Well, 1978 album, I believe. Giant for a Day.
0: Yeah, Giant for a Day, yes. And we began with Van Halen, Fire in the Hole.
1: Released in July 1998.
0: Released. I borrowed that from my son Matt.
1: 98, that's 20 years ago.
0: Yeah, over 20 years ago. Yeah, wow. Yeah. You're listening to Chris and Les, the font of. I've said all that already, Matt.
1: Well,
0: giving you words from the wise. I was desperate to play you Todd Rundgren and Onomatopoeia, but as Les can perhaps see, part of the disc surface has disappeared. I've got the album.
1: No, it still works.
0: It didn't. I tried. I'm just trying it. It didn't. We're still doing a section on Todd Rundgren now. We will get to that track, Onomatopoeia. And you can look it up in the dictionary if you don't know what it means. But the song will be self-explanatory. So let's start with Todd Rundgren production with Jim Steinman. This would have been an album that Meatloaf could quite easily have put out. It's called... Get the album... it's just called Bad for Good. I think the album's called Bad for Good. Jim Steinman with very powerful. Because didn't Todd Rundgren produce Bat Out of Hell? I think he may well have done.
1: I think he may well have done, yes.
0: Anyway,
1: I think you're right.
0: On this album, guest musicians include Todd Rundgren on guitar and Kazim Sultan on the bass. And Kazim Sultan's work with Todd in Utopia, who we will also play. But this is a real... you can just imagine, if this had been Meatloaf, you would all know this one. It's called Love and Death and an American Guitar, followed by Stark Raving Love.
2: I remember everything!
3: I remember every little thing as if it happened only yesterday. I was barely 17, and I once killed a boy with a Fender guitar. I don't remember if it was a Telecaster or a Stratocaster, but I do remember that it had a heart of chrome and a voice like a horny angel. I don't remember if it was a Telecaster or a Stratocaster, but I do remember that it wasn't at all easy. It required the perfect combination of the right power chords and the precise angle from which to strike. The guitar bled for about a week afterward, and the blood was dark and rich like wild berries. The blood of the guitar was Chuck Berry red. The guitar bled for about a week afterward, but it rung out beautifully, and I was able to play notes that I had never even heard before. So I took my guitar and I smashed it against the wall. I smashed it against the floor. I smashed it against the body of a varsity cheerleader. Smashed it against the hood of a car. Smashed it against the 1981 Harley Davidson. The Harley howled in pain. The guitar howled in heat. And I ran up the stairs to my parents' bedroom. Mommy and Daddy were sleeping in the moonlight. Slowly I opened the door, creeping in the shadows right up to the foot of their bed. I raised the guitar high above my head, and just as I was about to bring the guitar crashing down upon the center of the bed, my father woke up screaming, "Stop! Wait a minute! Stop it, boy! What do you think you're doing? That's no way to treat an expensive musical instrument!" And I said, "God damn it, Daddy! You know I love you, but you..."

0: That's typically understated there from Jim Steinman, who, had he not fallen out with Meatloaf, that would most probably have been a smash album. Yeah. It's called Bad for Good. I know that I'm going to be like this forever. I'm never going to be what I should. And you think that I'll be bad for just a little while. But yeah. I know I'll be bad for good.
1: For good.
0: Jim Steinman, produced by Todd Rundgren from...
1: Wow, amazing.
0: An album that did you know of this album particularly?
1: Not at all.
0: No. It slipped through the cracks of the of a rock and roll drain.
1: Isn't it amazing? Blood Out of Hell went on to sell millions in the charts for a year, and something just as good.
0: Yes.
1: Nobody's heard of.
0: No, it is amazing. And it even came with a 33 and a third EP as well, because they couldn't squeeze all what Jim Steinman had written. Anyway, that was interesting, wasn't it?
1: Yeah.
0: Now we're going to have Todd Rundgren and Onomatopoeia, which is a word that describes itself. It's a word that describes the noise that it sounds like.
1: Yes.
0: Like
1: oink or buzz. Something like that nature.

Todd Rundgren with Onomatopoeia, and now it's something else that Todd produced. He's produced some unknown artists, and this is Jill Sobule. This is her first album, Things Here Are Different, and Todd's also on the guitar. The first track on her first album, Jill Sobule with Living Colour.

0: Oh, phasing and flanging. Don't you love it,
1: eh?
0: That was Todd Rundgren. His first musical vehicle, I think. It was a Vanaz from 69, I guess that was. And before that, it was Utopia, also Todd. The first track on the album Adventures in Utopia, The Road to Utopia. And we also heard Onomatopoeia. Okay, for my friend Tim now. I've mentioned Tim once or twice before that Tim's got a Facebook page, as have. So I know I resisted Facebook until 2018. And I'm glad I went there. You don't need to.
1: Well, you wouldn't have met me otherwise.
0: No, It's the only way to search you out, Les, wasn't it? I'm a bit of a Luddite. I'd have been smashing the spinning Jenny up, and but no, it's been an adventure and an education, and kind of changed my life, realising what other people have done with their lives who I've not met.
1: The last 50 years,
0: And that some of them are no longer with us, so it's quite a enlightening and a sobering thought. Yeah. Anyway, Tim took up one of these challenges from a friend of his, no doubt, to pick his favourite movies. And one of the ones that Tim chose was one that I quite like. If I took our children to see it when I got there, I wished I hadn't taken them, because it was a little bit suggestive. You wouldn't think it would have been from the time. The title of the film, Howard the Duck.
1: Oh!
0: and the singing here is the band called Cherry Bomb, and the lead singer is Lee Thompson. That's the same Lee Thompson who was in Back to the Future.
1: Marty McFly's girlfriend and his mother.
0: About 30-odd years earlier.
1: Wow.
0: So this is what Lee Thompson sounds like. This is Howard the Duck, backed by Thomas Dolby, and his band is called Dolby's Cube. Now, have you come across this one before, Les?
1: No, I can't.

0: Ah.
1: Unfortunately, Howard the Duck turned out to be a bit of a turkey when he in the cinema. I guess me, sitting there with my children, one of the only people in the audience. Amazing, because it must have had a lot of money spent on it. The musical score was by John Barry. That track there, Lee Thompson was on the vocals. On guitar, Joe Walsh.
0: Wow, can't believe it.
1: And then Thomas Dolby, his backing band.
0: Yeah.
1: We'll let it run into the next track now. This is called Don't Turn Away, performed by Thomas Dolby with Stevie Wonder, Les.

0: Well, that's good.
1: Stevie Wonder with Thomas Dolby from the Howard the Duck soundtrack. It had everything going for it, except the movie. But I liked it. I thought it was a great film. It's full of monsters and this, the duck. You see, he was on his duck planet and it wasn't really explained, but suddenly he's whisked out of his armchair and he lands on the planet Earth.
0: Yeah, via a laser beam, apparently.
1: By the evil Dark Overlord. And there was a track on the B, on the second side of the album, called Dark Overlord. That's part of the film score. We won't play that today. We will move on to Billy Squire. And a track that I heard the other day on a well-known planetary rock station. I thought, wow, they're picking some good music here. And the DJ, I thought, wow, he's I don't know if they choose their own music or not, but I thought, wow, he's chosen something great here. But he let himself down when he pronounced the title wrong. It is called The Stroke, and he called it The Stork.

0: Nothing like some strong arm music, Les.
1: No. Certainly doing some of that today.
0: Yeah, when we lived in Canada, they played Billy Squire and they said rock and roll has a name, Billy Squire.
1: Wow. But he also collaborated with Jim Steinman, who you played earlier.
0: Well, this is what we planned it for, wasn't it?
1: Yeah, I know. That's an interesting one.
0: Subconsciously, in our heads, you see, in the great ether and the karma and the yin and the yang and what goes round comes around, we knew why we were playing it, but not consciously.
1: So it's amazing how this show comes together. It's just played... He's done a lot of stuff, actually.
0: I tell you what, Les, how soon is now?
1: Wow. Now, there's a name. Not that track. I love that track.
0: It is that track, but it's not by the Smiths.
1: Oh.
0: It's by those Russian temptresses.
1: Oh.
0: Tattoo.
1: So it's not Johnny Marr, then?
0: Well, who knows? Perhaps you could investigate while we listen to Tattoo. That's TATU and How Soon Is Now. And this is pretty good.

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1: Radio Seagull!
2: Darest thou now, O soul, walk out with me toward the unknown region, where neither ground is for the feet, nor any path to follow? No map there, nor guide, nor voice sounding, nor touch of human hand, nor face with blooming flesh, nor lips, nor eyes,